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1: Hey you, don't watch that, watch this. This is the heavy, heavy monster sound. The nuttiest sound around. So if you're coming off the street and you're beginning to feel the heat, well, listen, Buster, you better start to move your feet to the rockin'est, rock-steady beat of madness.

Pietro lives out of the Wilshire Hotel. 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The walls are made of cardboard. Newspapers on his feet, and his father beats him because he's too tired to beg. He's got 9 brothers and sisters. They're brought up on their knees. It's hard to run when a coat hanger beats you on the thighs. Pedro dreams of being older and killing the old man, but that's a slim chance.

room costs $2,000 a month. You can believe it, man, it's true. Somewhere a landlord's laughing till he wets his pants. 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They dream of dealing on the dirty boulevard. Give me your hungry, you're tired, you're poor, I'll piss on them. 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Your poor huddled masses, let's club them to death and get it over with and just dump them on the boulevard. Get them out on the dirty boulevard. Going out to the dirty boulevard. They're going down on the dirty boulevard. Going out. Outside, it's a bright night. There's an opera at Lincoln Center. Movie stars arrive by limousine. The Klieg lights shoot up over the skyline of Manhattan.

0: Hello, and I'm sorry. 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I don't have much time. The world that you live in was designed to keep you terrified of what happens beyond the burden of their control. You are dulled and filed flat so that you punish yourself for the crimes of the unseen hands that hold you down. They raised us to believe that the Badlands are an inescapable truth, permanent captivity. But I've seen behind the walls, and I recorded this to let you know there is more out there. You're probably wondering who I am, but my name doesn't matter. My voice does. And now, so does yours. These are not instructions. This is a confirmation of a truth that you may already know. What you choose to do with it is up to you.
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runs through the homes of the innocent, may be the guilty. Temperature high, cause society built me. So here we go, the crown hits my brown skin, waiting for a chance to end all the sin. I'm not a devil, but hell I'm raising. Fools I'm chasing, ending invasions. All the hatred, racial that made it, the mission